0: Nick V, Eric V, the Baker Boys. Question to my brother: have you ever stole something on accident?
1: On accident
0: or on purpose? Be honest. Keep it 100.
1: Well, I stole some food one time because they wouldn't bring me my check.
0: This happened to me as well. But this one person said that she meant to pay, but it was over worth $1,000. So you think she's lying or not?
1: Huh.

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12: We both have kind of a similar story in regards to us walking out of a restaurant because they wouldn't take our money.
13: Yeah, I kept asking for the check. This happened at the same place that I went to twice, okay. And it happened 2 times there.
12: Okay.
13: All right, so I was asking them for my check. I asked about 3 to 4 times. After that 3rd time, I was like, you know what? I'm just going to leave because they're obviously not paying attention to me.
12: No service.
13: You know, so let's talk about this woman that left with something that was worth $1,000?
12: Well, it's a managing director of an Arizona State University academy. She's been arrested for reportedly strolling out of a store with almost $1,000 worth of goods that she neglected to pay for.
13: All right, so $100, $50, okay, $20, I can understand it. But $1,000 is a lot of money to forget to pay.
12: Yeah, well, you know, Amy McGrath says that she was visiting the Target store over in Orlando, Florida, when she was ousted by the anti-theft device installed at the exit.
13: Okay.
12: Now, when she was arrested, she allegedly told police that she meant to pay for the items. Mm. And her attorney was quick to point out that she technically never left the store with them.
13: Oh, okay.
12: So police say the polygraph confirmed that McGrath didn't lie when she shared her side of the story with him.
13: Damn, they had a polygraph for this?
12: $1,000. They got it.
13: Whoa.
12: She has a lawyer, so you got to think about that.
13: Okay, all right.
12: So, and her lawyer is asking the public not to rush to judgment on this one. Still, as a general rule, telling cops that I meant to pay isn't going to work for everybody, but it worked for her apparently. But she is facing charges.

0: Baker Boys. Terrific Tuesday, y'all.
1: Would you say it was easier to make a friend when you were younger or when you were older?
0: Oh, definitely younger.
1: Younger?
0: Yeah, there's nothing in between, you know, you and that human standing right across from you. Or maybe something you might be interested in, they're interested in.
1: Right.
0: Your friends immediately.
1: Common interest, right?
0: Yeah, exactly.
1: All right, well, sometimes it's hard for people to make friends. Now, we got some apps that can help you make friends.
2: Yeah, yeah. Get your ass up and hurry up.

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4: Fun, energetic DJs that make you feel good. Nick and Eric V, take it away.
5: The loneliness epidemic is a real thing, and it's on the rise.
6: Oh, it definitely is, man. In some countries, you can actually hire somebody to hang out with you if you're lonely.
5: How much does it cost to be lonely? That's terrible. Did you actually have to put that in your monthly budget? Lonely costs.
6: How much? How do you explain that to your tax guy?
5: Is that right? Or tax woman?
6: Is that right? I mean, I would put that under mental health.
5: Okay.
6: Right?
5: Yeah, absolutely. You're right.
6: Absolutely. So there are some apps that can help you make friends even based on your lifestyles. Here's a few apps that can help you guys. All right. We're talking about Bumble BFF.
5: I didn't know that exists.
6: Me neither. Bottled. This is a modern take on a message in a bottle. That's kind of cool.
5: That's really cool.
6: You ever wrote a message in a bottle and leave it in the ocean?
5: No, but I should try that.
6: Right. You should.
5: Why not?
6: WeWorld for making friends internationally.
5: Okay.
6: All right. Friended. That's another site or app you can get right there. Pawmates. I think I might have to join Pawmates.
5: That's cool.
6: For pet lovers.
5: Well, hold on. Don't you have to have a pet? That means you got to get another pet?
6: I have a heavenly pet. Okay.
5: I have a couple heavenly pets.
6: Okay. Yubo for younger adults, and Scout. So there's a couple of apps that can help you make friends if you have a hard time making friends. Maybe you're socially awkward.
5: Right.
6: Maybe you don't know how to interact with people when you're in crowds or, you know, things like that.
5: Maybe you're kept in the closet for many of the formidable years.
6: You know what, Nick B? You got issues, bro.
5: We love you guys. We got to go.
6: Kept in a closet.
5: For your formidable years.
6: Wow. Jeez.
5: Love you guys.
6: See you tomorrow. Maybe you're a former hostage.
5: We'll see you tomorrow for Wacky Wednesday on the Baker Boy Show.
6: Catch you then.
7: What's so different? Baby.
8: Say what?
7: What's so different?

0: I'm Amber Payton with BIN News Now. Black Chicago Mayor Brandon Johnson is dismissing Illinois Secretary of State Alexei Janulius' decision to challenge him for mayor.
1: My administration stood up for this city.
0: Johnson defended his record, pointing to rising economic development and falling crime. He also criticized candidates considering school closures after Janulius told the Sun-Times the option should be explored. Tennessee Governor Bill Lee says he has discussed an independent review of the failed execution of a black man, Tony Carruthers. Nine Republican lawmakers want executions paused after officials spent more than an hour trying to establish IV access. And Oscar-winning actress Viola Davis will star in the new Paramount Plus thriller, Ascent. She'll play a powerful corporate fixer forced to use her skills when her estranged daughter is threatened. Production begins in 2027. Get BIN News Now on demand 24/7 on the iHeartRadio app.
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0: It's the beat of Fort Collins. 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

0: Say the movie, dog.
1: Now, before I finish, let me just say, I did not come here to show out. 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
2: Okay. 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Ladies, you need to turn your radio up, because this is going to be your song. You hear me? Yeah, this your boy Lil Jon. Who else on this thing with me?
3: Joe Crack.
2: Who else? What?
3: Trick.
2: Yeah, who else?

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1: That's how I distant respect it.
2: Number one for
0: the beat of Fort Collins.
2: Lead it.
0: It's the beat of Fort Collins. 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
2: Yeah. Welcome to the church, volume 2. Exclusive 213. Got my nephew Nate Dogg in the house. Nate Dogg, holla at him. Where you at?
3: Riding.

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1: Nate Jones.
2: Oh, I'm fly, yeah.
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0: It's Didi in the morning, and JJ Williamson wants to talk to us about clothes.
1: Clothes.
0: He said. He wants to, I mean, like, he's like, you're a fashionista. Come on now.
1: I'm almost Met Gala.
0: Gala.
2: You sound so defeated trying to say it.
1: Gala.
2: You got it?
0: Gala.
1: Yeah, Gala.
0: There Gala.
1: You go. It's Gala?
0: I don't know. Go ahead.
1: Yeah. But we all love clothes. We all love clothes, man. We love putting on some clothes, man, in different situations. So I feel like, man, there are categories of clothes for certain things.
2: Okay.
1: There are definitely a lot of different clothes out here, but you wear them for certain, you know, functions or events and everything, man. So, like, for clothes, man, you know, we all got pajamas.
0: Mm-hmm.
1: You got to wear pajamas. Those clothes right there are strictly for the house and in the bed.
0: Well, now we
1: got to stop running to the store. We got to stop getting on the plane.
0: Running to the school,
1: you know, to pick up your kids, man. You got to wear pajamas strictly for going to bed and lounging around the house.
0: Now, do you wear pajamas at home? Like, do you have, like, a silk pair of pajamas or something or anything?
1: Yeah, I got a set.
0: Do you really?
2: You got a set?
1: I got a set.
2: I ain't seen a set of pajamas in a while.
0: Wow.
1: I got a short set.
0: Do you wear them a lot?
1: I do.
0: Okay.
1: Yeah, I got a couple
0: of them. You got any pajamas at home?
2: I have clothes that I keep as pajamas, but not sets.
1: You got no set?
2: I got white tees and drawers.
1: Damn. All right, go to the door like that, dude.
0: Hold on a second. Trey walking through the house looking like a 5-year-old.
2: Yeah. 100%.
0: With his little tiny white and a t-shirt.
2: Eating a bowl of cereal.
1: Right. Talking about pick me up. Read a book to me, mama. Come on. Yeah. All right. Oh, now, here's another category, man. You know, spend the night clothes.
0: Mm.
1: When you're going somewhere to spend the night, man, you should not wear your school clothes, your good clothes, the clothes you go to the club.
2: Yo.
1: Those are not spend the night clothes. Spend the night clothes is just something that you just lounge around knowing you ain't going nowhere, knowing you probably ain't going to see nobody. So you got to have a certain part of clothes that's for only spending the night. Okay? Here's another one. Church clothes.
0: Yes.
2: Yo.
1: Now you got to have outfits for church, man. Stop wearing the same outfit that you wore to the club to church.
0: Yes.
1: You know, you shouldn't go in there smelling like marijuana or Black and Miles.
2: Or Don Julio.
1: Or Don Julio. Or my favorite drink, Woodford Reserve.
2: Oh, God.
1: You shouldn't go in there burping all that in the name of Jesus.
2: Oh, God. Okay.
0: You try to say amen, but you burp.
1: But you burp. Yeah.
2: Pastor in there talking about who smell like a tequila cigar. In the choir.
1: Right. Pastor's going to be like, somebody show attended happy hour. Again, these are just different categories of clothes. Mm-hmm. You got PE clothes.
0: Okay.
2: Oh, yeah.
1: Come on now, PE clothes. These are clothes that you know you're going to get musty.
0: Mm-hmm. Yeah.
1: You know you're going to get dirty and everything, man. So you got to separate those clothes, man, for PE only when you're outside activities, a gym.
0: Hey, did y'all ever, your mom or anybody ever wash your PE clothes? But like Monday through Friday, anybody, when'd y'all wash them? At the end of the week?
1: End of the week. Y'all must have been funk. Yeah.
0: Think about it.
1: I was like, Mama, you know I'm supposed to wear this on Thursday? Well, where?
2: Like, damn, Mama.
1: I just had it on Tuesday. Like, you know PE Tuesday and Thursday. I think these things wash right here, man. You got to play outside clothes.
0: Uh-huh.
1: Yep. Now, these are the clothes that you really don't give a damn about.
0: Okay, are those like the after-school clothes? Like you have to take off your good school clothes?
1: You take off your good school clothes. You can't wear your school clothes and go outside and play.
0: No.
1: Your mama will have a fit. Take them clothes off, boy. I'm not washing this week. I'm not washing this week right here. Here's another category of clothes. Them lost and found clothes.
0: Uh-huh.
1: Them clothes that, you know, somebody left a jacket or a shirt.
0: At school?
1: At school or at the playground or, you know, at the mall.
2: Yep.
1: You have to go through that and go in there. Like, did I leave my jacket? Go in there, look in that box. Look at that box. Be full.
2: And it be stinky, too.
1: It be stinky. Yeah. Now, one time I lost a jacket, man, and I couldn't find it. I went and looked in that box. I saw a jacket that I like.
0: I was going to say, you saw one that looked just like yours. You just got it.
2: I did, too.
1: Yeah, I did, too. But you look at the tag, your mama done wrote on it, say Bill.
2: Stop. You get in the car, your mama say, who jacket is that?
1: Oh, my They know. Yeah. Cool. Here's another cat. Hand-me-downs.
0: Mm-hmm.
1: The ones you used to wear.
0: Oh, I love hand-me-downs.
1: I ain't gonna lie. I will rock some hand-me-downs.
0: Yeah. My mama had a friend. She was the only child. So that meant they bought her good clothes. So I used to get her bag. My mama would go and visit. I'd be like, Mom, you got any hand-me-downs from her, from Angela?
1: Right. But see, you so tall, but I think that was rather difficult.
2: Yeah.
0: You don't think they were Angela's clothes? They were her mom's?
1: Yeah, probably mom. Yeah, you had to get them big. You had to get the daddy clothes. Yeah. You so long and tall.
2: Getting auntie clothes.
1: Yeah, you couldn't hand yours down. Well, you can hand them down. They had to just go to get them altered.
0: Shut up. Okay, go ahead.
1: Yeah. So again, these are just, I thought, was some dope, different categories of clothes people to wear.
0: Thank you, JJ.
1: You're very welcome.
0: Nice.
1: Thank you.
0: You took us back there.
1: Yeah,
0: all right.
1: Absolutely.
0: It's Dee Dee in the morning. 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

0: Good morning. It's Didi in the morning. All right. Trey G said he needs to talk about some. What is this, Trey? About we going to talk about them handsome dudes that be out here?
1: Yeah. There was a list that came out of countries with the most handsome men.
0: Oh, I was going to say it has to be here because my husband has to be on that list.
1: I know. That's right.
0: You don't look up at me, JJ.
2: Who you talking about?
0: My husband, Chris.
1: Oh, no.
0: Keep it moving.
1: And then he looked down and said,
0: All right, go ahead, Trey.
1: That's so fast. That was a list that came out of countries with the most handsome men in them. There are over 195 countries in the world.
0: Okay.
1: And these are the countries with the top most handsome men in them.
0: Okay.
1: Coming in at the bottom of the list is Japan.
2: Oh, okay. Wow.
1: Yeah. Okay. I guess you can say how you want to. Came in bottom, came on first, right, whatever it is. Mm-hmm. But Japan is at the bottom of the list. Portugal is actually next
0: Portugal?
1: On the list.
0: Wow, okay.
1: Cristiano Ronaldo.
0: Uh-huh.
1: He plays soccer.
0: And he's handsome as hell.
1: Yeah. A lot of women love Cristiano.
0: Yeah.
1: But I ain't going to lie to you. That money do something to you.
0: Well, he did change because I saw what he looked like before the money.
1: I saw that as well.
0: Yeah.
2: Must be the money.
1: Big facts. These are a list of the top countries with the most handsome men in the world. Germany came in number... number 18.
0: Hmm.
1: Norway, which is...
0: Hold on a second. Wait. Germany, the only person I had in my mind was Dirk Nowitzki.
1: David Hasselhoff.
0: Well, he was German. Okay,
1: Hasselhoff was German.
0: Okay.
1: Yeah, Hasselhoff was German. Okay. Norway came in next is the country with the most handsome men.
0: Yeah.
1: Norway.
2: Yeah. Ever since they've been ruined, it's just something about them ruined. Man, they done moved up.
1: Yep. The first African nation came in at number 16, Kenya.
0: Yeah, okay.
1: Kenyan men, they say, are some of the most handsome in the world.
0: Very beautiful features and things. Okay. I get it.
1: Nigerian men are next on the list.
2: Okay.
1: They are over Kenyan men, which is probably going to be a little bit of a rivalry.
2: They're going to have a soccer match for that one.
1: Shut up. Whoever can make the best jollof rice, that's who wins. These are the top countries with the most handsome men. How about Denmark? They came in number 14 on the list.
0: I don't see that.
1: Denmark.
0: Where's Spain? Where's Italy? I'm waiting on them.
1: You got to get to it.
0: Okay,
1: we got to get to it. Canada, United Kingdom, and Pakistan round out the top 11 and 12, 13.
2: Okay.
0: Yep. Pakistan.
1: Now we in the top 10.
0: Okay.
1: France came in at number 10.
0: The women love French men. France. Parlez-vous français.
1: Cut it out.
0: I'm trying to sound like a French accent. I couldn't think of one.
2: Yeah.
1: All I hear is Southern.
2: Yeah, for real.
0: Parlez-vous français. That's all the only thing I know how to say.
1: American. That's all I hear when it comes to you. These are the top countries with the most handsome men. Number 9 was

0: South Korea. Now, the United States came in at number 8.
1: Okay.
0: I thought we'd be a little higher.
2: Yeah, I did too.
0: Damn, they think we ugly around the world on the cool.
1: Well, I mean, it all depends on which part of America.
0: Facts. That's facts, too. Yeah.
1: There's too many. You know what I mean? Think about it. There are so many of us in different, you know, races and things like that. I don't know. I mean,
2: man, you know, we on drugs around here, man. We get hit in the face with an old bottle.
0: Stop. Speak for yourself. He talking about we.
2: I'm talking about my cut.
1: Above your eye.
0: Yeah. Oh, God. These are the top countries with the most handsome men in the world. India actually ranked over the United States.
1: That.
0: Yeah, India at number 7.
1: Indian man. Mm-hmm.
0: Turkey came in at number 6. Now, the top 5 countries with the most handsome men in them, coming in at number 5, Lebanon.
1: Okay.
2: Damn.
1: I can see it.
0: Middle Eastern country. Lebanon came in at number 5.
1: See it.
0: Number 4, Brazil.
1: Oh, you know what they're doing? They're getting these men with a little bit more melanin and, you know what
0: facts.
1: I'm talking about?
0: Yeah.
1: Nice coloring and all that. Okay, come on.
0: Big facts. And Brazil is such a beautiful spot anyway.
1: Right.
0: You
1: got to
0: produce some of the most beautiful people. Italy.
1: I knew it. Italy.
0: Italy is the top 3.
1: Yep.
2: Okay.
0: Italy.
2: Hit that one more time.
0: Italy.
2: Okay, yeah. So, like, I eat there.
0: Shut up.
1: it's nothing more than, what you call it?
2: Olive Garden.
1: Yeah. I'm going to say Carrabba's.
2: Carrabba's, yeah, for real.
0: Not Olive Garden. These are the top 2 countries with the most handsome men in them. Sweden came in at number 2.
1: Sweden. I don't know about that one.
0: Yeah, Sweden came in at number 2. And the number 1 country with the most handsome men in it, Spain. You said it earlier.
2: Damn.
1: Spain. Oh, yeah. They be like, but you notice the top 10, they got color in them.
0: Facts.
1: I mean, I'm just saying.
0: Yeah. They also did say, too, Spain has one of the highest divorce rates in the world.
1: Well, I guess so, because the men.
0: Yeah. They choosing.
1: Yeah, all them, and them ladies be looking at them beautiful men.
0: Yeah, they choosing.
1: Very nice. I like that. Thank you for that, Trey.
0: Yes,
1: indeed. Now I feel like I need to take a vacation to Spain.
0: Stop it. See there? Stop it. All right.
1: Oh, that's right. I am married. All right. It's Dee Dee in the morning.
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3: All right. Well, good morning. It's ZD in the Morning, and we're all here. Before we do anything, we got to shout out to everybody listening to us in Monroe, Louisiana. Now,
4: come on now.
3: You know, JJ's going to be, where are you going to be? You're performing this weekend?
4: Hey, that's right. No, it's not the August 15th.
3: August 15th,
4: man. I'm going to be at the Monroe Civic Center.
5: Come on.
4: At the Jack Howard Theater for Laugh Till You Cry, ladies and gentlemen. Come on. And that's what we're going to try to do. We're going to make you cry. So grab those tickets right now today. Go get them tickets. Go to the box office and get them tickets, man. Laugh Till You Cry, Volume 4. Starring yours truly, JJ from the Sip.
5: Yeah.
6: 2 P's.
4: So I need everybody, man, to come show some love, man. Come get your laugh on, man. We're going to have a great time. Show is at 9 o'clock, man, so you can grab your tickets right now. And I'll be at the Monroe Civic Center.
5: JJ.
4: Wow. At the Jack Howard Theater.
5: Tell them, don't overlook these tickets.
4: Don't overlook these tickets, man. Let's overbook them.
3: You know what? You made me think about that because for everybody listening in Monroe, get your tickets because you'll get a chance to see JJ live this time, right?
4: Yeah, you get so the chance to see me live.
3: He just dropped his special Overlooked on YouTube and it's doing very, very well. So if you haven't gotten a chance to see that, you'll get a chance to see JJ live August 15th.
5: Clock
3: right?
5: It.
3: That's right. Get your tickets before they sell out.
4: I'm telling you. They're moving. So make y'all be there.
3: So again, shouts out to everybody listening to us in Monroe, all right? Hey, listen, let's get into the hot topics because I heard Joe Budden is saying some things about Lil Wayne. Let's go.
0: Welcome to the chat. Hot topics.
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3: All right, so tell me what the story is, Trey. What's going on?
5: So Joe Budden basically came out on his podcast, you know, him and his group of misfits. They came out and they had something to say about my goat. Lil Wayne.
4: Mm-hmm. Okay.
5: They say that Lil Wayne might think he's bigger than he actually is right now. I think they really kind of do have a good point. Check this out.
8: Is Wayne not who he think he is?
9: Today? No. I don't think so.
8: You talking about relevance.
9: I'm just talking about even putting out an album. I'm not taking away that he can't rap because I would never say that. I came in here and said Wayne has been on a quiet feature tear for a little bit and it's been kind of overlooked. But even that, people not even paying attention to Wayne no more. To you, it's business as usual. Okay, you want a verse for me? Cool. Let me go do it. I'm going to murder this verse. Send it over. But my song featuring Lil Wayne ain't moving nothing no more. Just having that before, oh, he got a record with Wayne, let me go hear it. That's not happening no more. The people are not really checking for Wayne no more. I don't think Wayne knows that.
5: Oh, wow. Now, the reason why they had this conversation, of course, is because Lil Wayne is noticeably not on the Cash Money No Limit tour.
3: Right.
5: That's coming city to city. So they feel like Lil Wayne is like, okay, well, I'm too big for that tour. But they were like, he might actually be just big enough for it.
3: Yeah. I'm looking at, I went to Lil Wayne's page here.
5: IG.
3: I went to it. This man got 19 million followers. He's only posted 300 times.
5: Sure.
3: I think he's still good. I think he's all right.
5: Yeah. Nobody's challenging his GOAT status.
3: Yeah.
5: I think right now, though, the way people listen to music, Wayne is not at the top of people's playlists.
3: No.
5: I think that's the point that they made. And it's like, well, dang, that would have put you at the top. Like,
3: is Jay-Z at the top of people's playlist?
5: You know what? With these freestyles and these shows that he's doing, he might be kind of up there.
3: I think there's just a place. I think that our problem is, I think there's a place for people who are GOAT status.
5: Yeah.
3: And you still respect them. You still want to hear them.
5: Oh, absolutely.
3: It just may not be what the younger set is listening to, but there's still a place for them. They still hot.
5: Big facts.
3: Right?
5: Big facts.
3: I mean, that's what I'm trying to figure out. I mean, everybody thinks that, you know, you're going to stay on the charts and you know, the 21, 22-year-old is going to listen. Not happening.
5: See, but I think you can stay on the charts.
3: Unless
5: I think
3: you
5: can.
3: Like Drake.
5: Yeah, unless you like Drake, right? But I think you can stay on the charts, but you have to put yourself in those positions.
3: True.
5: I.e. Cash Money, No Limit Tour.
3: Yeah.
4: I think he should do it.
3: I do too. I wish he would have done it.
4: Oh my God,
3: it would have been dope. He should go on and sign on and do some guest spots and things like that.
5: Yeah.
3: Something like that.
4: Now, you ain't got to stay on the stage the whole time, you know. Go do a song, go get you a cup of syrup, whatever you be drinking.
5: Don't do it.
4: And come back.
3: You know, we just made him Bobby Brown with New Edition We just made Lil Wayne the Bobby Brown.
4: Cause Bobby Brown, when it's time to dance, he sits down.
3: Oh,
4: he sits down. He go change.
5: Y'all so wrong.
3: Finally, though, we got to talk about, I guess, Cardi's back in the news this morning.
5: Yep. Cardi B basically is talking about she want to celebrate some of the wins that she's had on social media and in the music game. Not only that, she's inviting some of her baby daddy's baby mamas.
10: I think I'm going to throw a party this week in New York. It's gonna be more of a private party. Like, I want the money. If you f*** one of my baby daddies, I don't give a f***. You know what I'm saying? Because I'm throwing a party. If I'm throwing a party, bitch, I need the money and I need the certified eaters. What's up? Like, I really want to throw a party because it's just like, I just want to celebrate. I want to celebrate my new record. I want to celebrate my record. I want to celebrate the four diamonds. I just want to celebrate life.
3: You know what I'm saying? Right. Go ahead, Cardi.
5: All right. Be careful what you ask for.
3: Why?
5: Because they're going to show up.
3: Yeah, they will.
5: And it's going to be on all the blogs and headlines.
3: Yeah. You think Cephas will show up?
5: Stop calling him.
3: I mean, is that his name?
5: His name is Offset.
3: I just love the name. I don't know why I keep saying it. All right. Hey, listen, coming up, we got $1,000 for you next with our $1,000 mini game. It's Didi in the Morning.
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0: All righty, so good Wednesday morning to you. It's hump day. Dee Dee in the morning looking for Trey G right now to find out what's trending with Trey.
1: Hey, some bad news in the Kanye West household. It looks like his daughter, Northwest, was supposed to actually be going on tour. And now it is being canceled. She was supposed to go on a 14-city tour that was scheduled to kick off in Dallas, if I'm not mistaken. Well, now they say it's been canceled due to, I believe, low ticket sales, but don't quote me on it.
0: Really?
1: That's what they're saying. That's what they're saying. And it's a bunch of different tours that they announced have now, like, been canceled and stuff like this. So concerts might be in a little bit of trouble
2: right now.
0: I mean, hold on a second. Is Northwest that good? It's your bestie, Miss Westie.
2: Yeah, that's what I was asking.
1: She was going on tour with another artist by the name of Miley Santana.
0: But I like the fact that she has confidence. I like when Kanye brings her out. And I think they got confused that she performed at Kanye's sold-out crowd, she could sell out a crowd.
1: Right. They thought her name might be able to carry more ticket sales, but it just wasn't there at this point.
0: You know what it made me think about was Willow Smith. You remember when Will Smith said, Willow all of a sudden just said, Daddy, I don't want to be on the road, I don't want to tour. And he was like, it don't work like that.
1: Yeah.
0: I wondered if that was it, too. Yeah. Did she just...
1: Yeah. I mean, Northwest is like 12, 13.
2: And then she needs to slow down. Yep. Stop. Don't worry about doing theaters and go to gyms.
1: Facts.
2: You know, go to school, go to Chuck E. Cheese's. You know, the fair.
0: Yeah.
2: Stop. You know, until you... You know, work your build yourself up.
0: You ain't ready for the Mercedes stadium. What is that?
1: The Big Benz.
0: Yeah.
2: Don't think you finna be sitting on the moon and in the sun
0: like your daddy.
2: Oh God! Yeah, get your golf ball now.
0: So coming up, the five things you need to know to start your day. Next, it's Dee Dee in the morning.
3: I'm Mike Island with BIN News Now. NBC News projects Abdul El-Sayed, the winner in Michigan's Democrat U.S. Senate primary. El-Sayed, who is a progressive, defeated establishment-backed Congresswoman Haley Stevens in a race that was closely watched. The race divided the party, with fears within the DNC that an El-Sayed victory would pull the party further left and hurt their midterm hopes to regain control of the House and Senate. Officials in Washington state say the 14 people who were unaccounted for following Saturday's evacuation have been contacted and there are no people reported missing. During the evacuation, the Spokane County Sheriff's Office received 290 phone calls about people who needed to be checked. Those final 14 people were contacted yesterday. There have been no fatalities reported as a result of the fires. Get BIN News Now on demand, 24/7, on the free iHeartRadio app.
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0: Good morning, it's BD in the morning. We're all here on a, what's today, Wednesday already?
1: I can't take how fast this earth is spinning.
0: I swear it was Monday yesterday.
1: Nah, I thought it was Saturday. I swore it was Saturday.
0: Saturday, 2 weeks ago.
1: Yeah, for real.
0: Welcome to the show. It's Didi in the morning on this Wednesday, August 5th. There is Trey G, also comedian J.J. Williamson.
1: Yes.
0: Let's get right into the five things you need to know to start today.
2: The five things you need to know right now on Didi in the morning.
0: All right, they say in the SpaceX rocket, it is on course to actually slam into the moon this week.
3: Oh, wow.
0: It's a big rocket. This week.
3: Yeah.
0: According to what they're saying, essentially a mixture of solar activity and gravity is forcing it to put on a path towards the moon. And they say this week could be the day.
3: Yeah.
0: So I don't know. Now, if the moon is a satellite, you think it's going to damage it?
3: I think if it is a satellite, yes, it would. Mm-hmm. And if it is not a satellite, it is just going to create a crater and it'd be done.
0: Okay. Humans are so reckless. Mm-hmm. Like, why are we doing this? We just going to sit up here and create stuff and let it slam into stuff and call it a day and keep it moving.
3: It's not just stuff. It's a planet, babe.
0: Well, I mean, I'm just saying.
3: it's a whole planet, love.
1: A whole planet now.
0: I'm just saying, we be creating things in space and just leave it there.
3: Yeah.
0: You know what I mean?
3: Yeah.
0: We done polluted space. We polluted this earth. We polluted space. I'm like, humans, you ain't ish.
3: Yeah.
0: Some of you humans, I don't know. I want to jump off the planet. I'm tired of y'all.
3: I do get what you're saying, though. Yeah. True enough.
1: It's crazy. Well, ladies and gentlemen, let me make y'all laugh real quick, man. This is something I've never seen in sports history. So the Texas Rangers manager, Skip Shoemaker, and was getting in an argument with the umpire.
0: Uh-uh.
1: Right before he got thrown out the game, they had to pause for God Bless America in the seventh inning. They was arguing. And then God Bless America came on. They stopped the argument, took their hats off, and, you know, and acknowledged, the anthem. And then afterward,
0: they went back.
1: Get out of here. He got kicked out the game. Damn. Right before he got kicked out, they had to not acknowledge God Bless America. Then he got tossed. Man, when I tell you that was hilarious, that was straight comedy right there. I have never seen that happen in sports history.
0: That's
1: right
0: funny.
1: There, man.
0: That's
1: that was funny as hell and foul.
3: No pun intended, though. Right. No pun intended. Can we talk about Ty Tucker real quick?
1: Okay.
3: His wife.
0: What is that?
3: Candy X2.
0: Okay, can I tell you what I was thinking?
1: TT.
0: I was thinking of what's the Chrisley. I don't know why.
1: When you say Todd,
3: he been kind of quiet lately.
1: He really has.
3: Now that you say that, he been kind of quiet.
0: He's in the kitchen cooking cornbread and fried hog maws.
3: And greens.
1: Or one of the remedies he learned in jail.
3: Spreads. No, we're talking about Todd Tucker, Candy's ex-husband. Even though Candy has been in the news a lot with her and Tamar,
1: right.
3: Todd actually took to his social media the other day to ask a really good question that I think needs an answer. He said, how young, if you are back in the dating field, is too young to date? Check this out.
4: Hey, so my question today, you know I'm always asking for a friend, is as you get back out there dating, how young is too young? And is there an age that's too old? So my buddy said, if you're going to go younger, you got to go your oldest child's age and add 8 years. So my daughter Kayla is, 30? So 38? Is that appropriate?
0: Mm.
4: And I'm going to be 53.
0: Wow.
4: And then another friend said it's half your age plus 7. So I don't know. Mm. And how old is too old? Like, if I'm 53, can I go 60? 65? Oh no, man. Y'all weigh in. Let me know. How old is too old? Remember, I'm just asking for a friend.
0: I never knew that. So he's saying add 8 to the age of your child.
3: Of your oldest child. Yeah. Which I thought was actually pretty good. I like that one more than half your age plus 7 years.
0: Yeah.
3: Cause then you date a 30-year-old in his case.
0: Right.
1: Yeah.
3: Like you date a 30-year-old at that point. So I kinda think that the oldest age of your child plus 8 years, that's a safe bet.
0: I think so too.
3: That's safe
1: for you to date.
3: Yeah, that's safe.
0: Okay. How would your son feel though, JJ, if you dated somebody who was 8 years older than him?
1: Man, he'd be like, man, Where a friend at? Where a friend at, Dad?
3: I can't stand you. Can we also talk about A$AP Rocky as well, man? A$AP, he was actually commissioning this artist to help him with this little thing that he had. He wanted to redesign some clothes, and so he reached out to somebody on Instagram and said, "Hey, good morning, Alan. How much do you charge for brand logo revisions? Assuming you will be willing to do so, I'd be honored and love to work with you." Mm. Right? Simple enough, right?
0: Right.
3: Well, the artist decided to post it to Instagram. Talk about fumbling the bag, man. Talk about fumbling the bag.
0: Speaking too soon, huh?
3: Yeah, A$AP Rocky caught wind of it and said, "This is distasteful and tacky. I guess we won't be working. Best of luck, buddy."
0: Damn.
3: So he fumbled the bag with A$AP Rocky because he couldn't keep his mouth closed.
0: Well, you know what? Where's Rick Ross?
3: The boat?
0: Yeah, well, he come and swoop in and work with the artist or somebody else, another artist. You get what I'm saying?
3: Yo,
0: another big-time
3: sure.
0: person should come in.
3: Hopefully he get another shot.
0: Yeah, right?
3: Man.
0: All right, listen, those are your five. We need somebody to actually play our $1,000 minute game. You answer 10 questions correctly this morning, and you're going to win our cash. Ooh. At 833. Talk to Dee Dee.
1: That's 833-825-5233.
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0: Good morning, it's Dee Dee in the morning. About to get into the $1,000 minute game. Let me ask you guys a question, see if you know women well enough. 30% of women said in a recent survey they won't marry a man who has this. What is it? They will not marry him.
1: Multiple baby mamas.
0: No.
2: Talking about see if we know women well enough. Women don't even know women well enough.
1: Thank you.
0: That's what we going to do.
1: Thank you.
0: Up in here,
1: yeah, that's what we're doing.
0: No, we not.
1: Y'all don't Trey on that one right now. Y'all don't even know. The hell y'all want?
2: Women say they will not marry a man with a pulse. How about that?
1: With a pulse, you know, right?
2: With a pulse. They don't like us, bro. They
1: marry
2: don't like
1: a man
2: us.
1: With hair on their back.
0: That's not it.
1: They didn't even.
2: What's the answer?
1: Marry a man.
0: 30% of women said they would not marry a man if he has bad credit.
2: It's something petty. It's something petty.
0: That's
2: it's
0: petty? Petty.
1: Yeah, very, very petty. Petty.
0: We're
1: that's
0: not
1: petty.
0: Kicking off this marriage
1: petty,
0: with bad
1: man.
0: Credit now.
1: Petty as hell.
0: No.
1: You can fix credit.
0: Nah, it depends on how bad it is now.
2: Come on.
1: Let's
2: now.
1: Say you got great credit and he doesn't, man. All you got to do is put his name on your own authorizer.
0: Nah, you ain't going to then bring mine down.
1: But don't give him the card.
2: Right.
1: Don't give him the card.
2: Right. They don't want to do that, though. They don't like us.
1: See,
2: I told you they don't like
0: Hold
2: us.
0: On a second.
2: They don't like us.
0: You got good credit. You met a woman and she fine as hell her credit real bad. You gonna be like, here, get on mine.
1: But she ain't gonna get the card.
2: Right.
1: She ain't gonna get the card.
2: Right. And you know a man would do that. A man would be like, you know what, babe?
1: Yeah.
2: I love you and I'm trying to build something with you. Let me put you on my
0: my
2: credit.
0: Because
1: we are one now.
0: Let me tell y'all what I saw. A long time. Frankie Beverly and Maze up in here.
1: I'll tell you. All he missing is a tight shirt and a hat.
0: and some linen pants.
1: And some linen.
0: Shut Forget up. It. Let's get into the game.
3: Awesome with a bang. You got the answers. We got that bread. $1,000 all for you with the $1,000 minute game. Exclusively on Dee Dee in the Morning.
0: Dang it, I swear. We need to have that conversation. Let me tell you why. There was a woman I used to watch way back in the day.
2: Yeah.
0: And this woman used to talk about money all the time on MSN. I can't think of her name. It was a blonde lady. And she was saying, this is why couples and people can't get further together is because we do things like that.
2: Really?
0: Get with folks who with credit ain't good or this and that. And then we both, she said, will fall down as a couple.
1: Yeah, my goodness.
0: And guess what? She almost said it about African Americans. We do it more than anybody.
2: Oh, no.
0: We don't look at each other and go, he got bad credit.
2: Oh my goodness.
0: Hey,
2: man.
0: Kia.
4: Hey.
0: How are you?
4: I am absolutely amazing. I'm amazing.
0: Go on, tell me why. You said because what?
2: Thanks.
4: Because Trey, do you know who I am?
2: Okay. Kia, how I know you? How we know each other?
4: Because it's the mouth of mesquite. What are you talking about?
2: Oh, yeah. Hey, listen.
0: The mouth of mesquite.
2: She keep me honest. She do a lot in the community. Shouts out to Kia, man.
0: All right.
1: Okay.
2: She be in the community.
0: Hey, Kia,
2: 10
1: that
2: toes.
1: Mouth do.
0: Kia, come on now. JJ.
2: Oh. 10 toes.
0: JJ.
1: Oh, okay.
0: Okay. Kia, how'd you get the mouth, though? Why they name you the mouth of mesquite?
4: Because accountability is everything. And if we can't hold ourselves accountable and hold the people that we put into leadership accountable,
0: come on,
4: then what are we doing?
2: I told you. I still got your Juneteenth coloring book right here with me, Key. I got that Juneteenth coloring book right here.
4: I'm not going to take up too much of y'all time because I really want to play this game.
0: Okay.
4: But what y'all not going to do, Dee Dee, y'all try to really shoot some slugs at me because we had that old late Juneteenth. But, you know.
2: Stop it.
0: Hold on a second. I tried to shoot some slugs at you.
4: Yeah, y'all talked about my little late Juneteenth.
0: When did you have it? Wait, hold on, Kia. When did you have your Juneteenth celebration? I can't remember.
1: What date was it?
0: What date?
4: It was the weekend after Juneteenth.
1: Listen, see what
0: happened was. She said what had happened was.
1: Hey, we treat Juneteenth like a birthday. It's a whole month.
2: Shut up, man.
4: That's what I was trying to explain to everybody.
0: Right.
4: It's a whole month.
0: You're right. We apologize then. Let's spin this wheel and get you some extra cash. Here we go.
3: DJ.
5: JJ from The Sip.
3: Trey G. Trey G.
6: No bonus.
0: Oh, no.
2: All right, Mouth, I'm going to read you the 10 questions. If you don't know the answer, what you going to say, Key?
4: Pass.
2: That's right. Then we're going to spin the block, answer it again, and we got to go fast. All right, first question.
4: Okay.
2: What is the last letter in your last name?
4: N.
2: If you could change your first name, would you do it?
4: Nope.
2: What year was the first PlayStation released?
4: 1995.
2: Okay. What number president is Donald Trump?
4: 46.
2: Yeah, that counts.
4: 46, 47, 48.
2: That's good. Which country invented soccer?
4: Mexico.
2: Uh-uh. Mm-mm.
4: Venezuela.
2: Uh-uh. Pass.
4: Spain.
2: Pass. Name an animal that only eats plants.
4: Plants?
2: There you go.
1: There you go.
2: What artist released the album Future Sex Love Sounds?
4: Future Sex Love Sounds. Future?
2: Mm-mm.
4: Uh-uh. Justin
2: Timberlake. There you go.
1: Go ahead,
2: true or false? JJ attended Jackson State University.
4: He did.
1: I did.
4: No, he didn't.
2: What was the fourth question that I asked you?
4: PlayStation.
2: Nope.
0: Let me see. You got 7 out of 9.
2: Not bad.
0: You did really well.
2: Yeah, not bad.
0: The only one that you really missed was this one. Which country invented soccer? England.
2: Mm-hmm.
0: Yeah. And then the fourth question that Trey asked was, what number president is Donald Trump? So you got 7 out of 10. You're going to get $10 every correct answer. You add it up. $70. Hey,
5: All right.
0: $70. Do me a favor and tell everybody the show that gave you a shot at $1,000.
4: Diddy in the morning.
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0: in the morning.
1: And you hit us up and said you wanted to make somebody mad. Who you gonna make mad?
2: My Aunt Pat.
1: Your Aunt Pat. What you gonna tell her?
2: I'm gonna tell her that I had to take off of work to go to the daycare because my kid's dad and his mom went and took my kids out, and she snatched my oldest daughter out of my hand and put a bruise on.
1: Here we go. Hold on.
3: Hello?
2: Hey, Pat.
3: Yes.
2: We got a problem.
3: What
2: I need it? Your help.
3: What?
2: I need you to come to the daycare because Derek and his mom, she snatched Maddie out of my hand and put a bruise on Maddie Orr.
3: Oh, Lord, Taya, I got the baby.
2: Do you want to talk to her?
1: I'm not talking to her.
3: Yeah, what you do?
1: I'm not talking to her.
3: Maddie,
1: I'm not talking to her. I'm not talking.
3: Yeah, let me talk to her.
2: Hold on, here she is.
1: Hello? Yes.
3: What's going on?
1: My son and I came down here to get the babies.
3: Your son don't want to have nothing to do with my nieces.
1: Ma'am, you don't have anything to do with mine.
3: Yes, I do have something to do with it.
1: Don't raise your voice at me. These are my grandchildren.
3: You don't have nothing to do with your grandkids. I have to take care of them grandkids. What the f*** have you done for?
1: I gave them blood.
3: What kind of grandmother are you?
1: They have my blood running through their veins. What do they have of yours?
3: I can't tell. They got mine too.
1: You have nothing. These are my grandchildren, and you can't say anything to me.
3: Woman, you done lost your f***ing mind. You one dumbass bitch, because you don't even know me, because this bitch would back up everything she say. I will f*** you up real quick.
1: Okay, Pat, and you on the man?
3: Oh, Lord, y'all done run my blood pressure up. You know I'm diabetical.
2: Calm down. The girls are fine.
1: Yeah, they're fine.
2: The girls are fine.
1: Yep.
2: They're okay.
1: Hey, Aunt Pat. Hey, listen. So it's all a joke. I'm glad you can laugh, girl.
3: Yes, I guess so.
1: All right, y'all give it up for LaToya and her Auntie Pat.
0: Get in on the fun and prank call someone you know. 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
2: Good morning. It's Didi in the Morning. And we got to get right into our hot topics, y'all. We got to get into it. Good morning. Good morning. We're all here. We got to talk about Rick Ross. Now, Rick Ross and 50 Cent. Boy, these two here. That's all they'll do is battle. Let's get into it. Here we go.
3: Turn this TV off.
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2: Anybody see that Perez Hilton now was hospitalized? You remember Perez Hilton, right?
5: Yeah, he used
2: to be the gossip blogger. At one point, he was so popular.
5: Mm-hmm.
2: I know he had some health challenges last year. Now they're saying that he did something about harming himself while live. Take a listen.
6: Breaking overnight, police responding to the home of celebrity gossip blogger Perez Hilton after he posted alarming video of himself online. The disturbing live stream, which we will not show here, prompted the law enforcement response out of concern for his well-being. Police say he was taken to a hospital. The social media account he used has since been taken down. Representatives for Hilton saying, "We are aware of the concerning content circulating online involving our client, Perez Hilton. Until we have confirmed information, we will not speculate. We appreciate everyone's concern and ask his privacy be respected."
5: Very sad.
2: I know it.
5: Very sad. I remember like early 2000s, Perez Hilton was probably one of the biggest things. You would see him all online, on TV. It just shows you, man, how quick that life can take over.
2: Right.
5: And just turn and change.
2: That is so sad. So again, they're not quite sure what was going on, but they're thinking, he's talking about harming himself though like that.
5: And then to get on TikTok live and do it, you know what I'm saying, in front of a bunch of people.
2: Well, I know that he had come close to death last year, and he talked about he found God and all that.
5: He saw God.
2: I remember that. I don't know what's going on, but definitely prayers for Perez Hilton.
5: Big facts.
2: Rick Ross and 50 Cent, this thing won't die.
5: You ever heard of the Hatfields and McCoys?
2: Okay.
5: This is basically that, just in 2026 form. Rick Ross is now talking about how his last album didn't sell very well. 50 Cent decided to get online and make fun of it, and now Rick Ross is pretty much saying, "Listen, we playing the long game with this album. Damn 50 Cent."
7: As I said on my story yesterday, 22,000 the first week, 20 the second week. Those drastic fall-offs, guys, that you see with a lot of those other artists is when the numbers are inflated. The bots. To me, the new flex is no bots. Keep it genuine. Keep it pure. Let the music fight any battles. You understand? Come on now. This the biggest boss. I'm letting no, do the long game, baby. That's how we hustling. That's how we winning. We here 20 years later. You know what I'm saying? Those G-Unit sneakers gonna be in Costco, baby. I like the Lloyd Banks ones better than all the other ones. The mother ain't even got no sneakers. But 50, give Lloyd Banks his own high top sneaker. And Sister Shreveport ain't happening no more. You know what I'm saying? You can focus on the sneakers.
5: What in the world, bro?
2: Okay. But he ain't backing down. I gotta give Rick Ross his credit. He ain't backing down. Everybody else backs down with 50.
5: They don't call my boy the boat for no reason now. They don't call him the boat for no reason.
2: I love it. Go ahead, Rick Ross. Finally, T.I. and Tiny, didn't they just renew their vows or something?
5: They did. They are celebrating 16 years together. 16-year wedding anniversary. And the internet is talking basically about T.I.'s vow renewals to Tiny. They said it's actually very sweet.
8: 25 years ago, I accepted this challenge at the Pink House, if anybody remember that. I accepted the challenge to protect, to provide, to love, to defend, to honor, in sickness, in health, in sickness of the mind as well. You know what I'm saying? I accepted that challenge, and I appreciate the blessings that have been bestowed upon me in abundance by way of love and respect and loyalty and children and time and nurturing. There's nothing else I could do. To make a long story medium, let me just say, there is no other person for me. I have found mine. There's not another anybody anywhere. I don't care what they do, where they from, how much they got, what they look like. Well, I don't care nothing about that. Listen, the memories that we have shared together, this is a love of legends is what this is. And that is the only love for me. So now with that being said, y'all going on with the ceremony.
2: He would talk to me as his wife, and my mind and eyes would roll back in the back of my head. Oh, I'd be like, what are you saying, sir? And can you shorten it?
5: Oh, God. Make a long story medium. I'm going to start using that one for one. For two, you do that with anybody.
2: Right,
5: here.
2: But I mean,
5: your attention span is so short, Lord.
2: And let me tell you something. My thoughts and everything be all over the place.
5: But one thing T.I. did teach me, slow down with your talking.
2: Yeah,
5: Facts.
2: No,
5: you have to.
2: I would have been thinking about
5: better.
2: Hey, I would have been putting together my Christmas list as he was talking.
5: Oh,
2: all right.
5: God.
2: Hey, listen, in my head. Coming up next hour, Trey G has a list of the top five R&B songs on the charts that you need in your playlist. All right. It's Dee Dee in the

0: All right, hey, it's Dee Dee in the morning, and it is Wednesday. Looking for Trey G right now to find out what's trending with Trey.
1: Boy, Lil Wayne.
2: He's back in the news.
1: He is back in the news again. This time, his love life is front and center. You know,
0: what happened?
1: They say he just recently canceled an engagement with his 20-something-year-old girlfriend, right? Well, now they are saying that Lil Wayne has slid in the DMs of another 23-year-old star. They say she was on Teen Mom. She was on she was on MTV's Teen Mom. Her name is Rachel Beaver. She is 23 years old. And now on social media, she is putting out DMs from her and Lil Wayne. Basically, Lil Wayne was saying, I will fly you out to me if you come here. If you come here to where I'm at, I will fly you out to me. Even in the DM, she said, it's okay. I won't tell nobody like the last person. And then she posted it on social media.
2: Damn. maybe Wayne trying to sign her.
1: You think so?
2: You know, trying to keep you on the down low right now, okay, man. Trying to sign.
1: I don't think he's using no auto pen.
0: Is that what y'all do? You slide in the DMs? That's how you meet nowadays instead of...
1: Yeah.
0: Okay.
1: Yeah, I ain't gonna lie to you. Okay. That's probably option number like 1B.
0: Damn.
1: 1A is 1B. Meeting. One A is meeting in person. 1B is them DMs.
0: I like it.
1: It's all so easy.
0: Hey, listen. Coming up, Trey G has a list of the top 5 R&B songs on the charts that you need on your playlist. That's on the way. It's Dee Dee in the morning.
3: I'm Mike Island with BIN News Now. NBC News projects Abdul El-Sayed the winner in Michigan's Democrat U.S. Senate primary. El-Sayed, who is a progressive, defeated establishment-backed Congresswoman Haley Stevens in a race that was closely watched. The race divided the party, with fears within the DNC that an El-Sayed victory would pull the party further left and hurt their midterm hopes to regain control of the House and Senate. Officials in Washington state say the 14 people who were unaccounted for following Saturday's evacuation have been contacted and there are no people reported missing. During the evacuation, the Spokane County Sheriff's Office received 290 phone calls about people who needed to be checked. Those final 14 people were contacted yesterday. There have been no fatalities reported as a result of the fires. Get BIN News Now on demand 24/7 on the free iHeartRadio app.
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0: Well, good morning. It's Dee Dee in the morning. I'm sorry, I had to laugh because comedian J.J. Williamson and that bell.
1: You love that bell.
0: Yeah, you. I mean, no, you do. The way he be ringing that thing.
1: For real. No.
0: Good morning, everybody. Listen,
1: I let you know lunch going to be good.
0: Oh, it's going to be good? Okay. J.J. is here, and Trey's here to tell us about some R&B songs. He said we need to have all of these on our playlist, right? Is that right?
2: Yeah, yeah, yeah. You got to have all of these on your playlist. You know, sometimes it's okay to put the trap rap up. You see what I'm saying? It is. Everybody has to elevate and grow up sometimes. You see what I'm saying?
1: Okay.
2: And so I came across this list of the top R&B songs on the charts right now. And this is going to kind of like mature your palate just a little bit.
1: I like it.
2: So if you are a trap rap fan like me, you know what I'm saying? You can't always be playing a trap rap. When the ladies get in the car, you going on a date, they don't want to hear Boss Man D-Lo when they hop in the car.
1: Well, it depends on who you with. Depends on who you with.
2: That's fact.
1: You know, if I backseat low, back way more than yours, D-Lo.
2: Okay, well, these are for the ladies who actually do want to hear some R&B music. Okay. Fellas, take notes, because this is going to get you a second date. Okay. I guarantee you. These are the top five songs on the R&B charts right now. How about this one? We're going to start with this one. Kim.

0: stop acting like you're grooving.
1: That girl all the time.
0: That's the song you play when you just finished cleaning the house. You see the vacuum lines in the carpet.
2: Facts.
0: And you got a candle lit.
2: Facts. Come on now. Big facts. That's the number 5 song right now on the R&B chart. Okay. So if you don't have it in your playlist, go and put it in there. Okay, Dee Dee, I see you want some more energy. Mm-hmm. You want a little bit more upbeat.
1: Yes, I do.
2: You want a little faster pace. Mm-hmm. Okay, there's this new song out called Energy. I want you to check it out.

0: it's smooth. Like, she talking about energy, but the song ain't, like, energetic. But the,
1: what?
0: The
1: oh, song you tripping. Is,
0: no, it's smooth.
1: Oh, how
0: I
1: much,
0: find it to be smooth.
1: How much energy do you want?
0: I need it. Boom, boom, boom. That's energy.
2: Oh, God. You know that song you talking about earlier?
1: Yeah.
2: D-Lo,
1: that's what she wants.
0: That's energy.
1: She wants that.
2: She wants that.
1: She wants. I was bad in school.
0: That was a smooth energy.
2: Oh, God.
0: Yeah, that was smooth.
2: You call somebody in the kitchen to take some food on that song.
0: Yeah, that's medium tempo.
1: Big facts. I like it.
2: Okay, well, this is one that's kind of familiar, right? Mm-hmm. This is one that's kind of familiar. The number three song on the R&B charts is not other than this one right here.
0: Carisha.

0: Now listen, fellas. Listen, fellas. I know this song been bubbling for a little minute now, but it still works.
1: It still works.
0: And it still gets you in the dough now. Get some brownie points.
1: That's the nicest breakup song of all time.
0: Stop it. She not breaking up with him. She wants to get the clothes. Yeah, she wants to see him again. So she like, hey, come get your clothes. Yeah. I know you want them. Mm-hmm. Come get them real quick. I want to see you, love.
1: Yeah. After I key your car.
0: Shut up. How about this one? This next one, DD. I know you going to have a little attitude. Your neck going to get real long on this one.
2: Longer?
0: But longer. But guess what? I don't care.

0: the song, but at the end, no, she'd be struggling. She'd be making me, who was the groove that I used to always talk about? That
1: Pretty Ricky.
0: Me? Pretty Ricky. Pretty you know how Pretty Ricky is
2: five
0: that
2: in the morning.
0: Tim's be hitting them notes, and every now and then she'd be.
2: Pretty Ricky and Tim's had the same voice coach.
1: Okay. Okay, I got one for you then.
0: Okay.
1: Now, this one is one of your personal favorites. Okay. And this boy right here, he is the number one song on the R&B charts. It actually surprised me what song it was. Okay. Check this out.

0: Don't give them no more. Ooh, don't give them no more. Wait. Don't give them no more. That's Fallen, Leon Thomas, and Chris Brown. That is the number one song on the R&B charts.
1: I bet it is, because I love that song.
0: Yes, that was deep.
1: When I hear it, I swear I go, did he write a, you know, one of them AI songs, took it and just made it live?
0: That's Chris Brown. That's CB.
1: You know what I mean?
0: I know what you mean.
1: Yeah, but
0: that's
1: it's
0: CB.
1: Nice.
0: That's CB, man.
1: All right, well, thank you for that, Trey. He says indeed. We need all of that, everybody. These are the songs that we need on our playlist.
0: Put them in
1: all
0: there.
1: Right. It's Didi in the morning. 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
2: You ready, Mace?
3: Party people in the place to be. Uh-huh. It's about that time for us to...
2: Yeah.

0: Good morning. It's Dee Dee in the morning, guys. I need to talk to you.
1: Come and talk to me.
0: All right, now, hey, we got us a singer in the room.
2: Come on, now.
0: All right, here's the deal. I got a. I saw something online, and it said it was a friendly reminder because social media will have you confused. Okay? And here are some of the things they were talking about, that social media will have you confused and have you believing that we don't need each other. They said, number one, guess what? Men need women.
2: Okay.
0: Do y'all?
3: That's a big one. Men need women, but women also need men.
0: And that's exactly what they said. Women need men too.
3: Come on, breaking the
0: news. Yeah, so we need each other.
3: Yes.
0: So you know, sometimes people be online, they act like, yeah, I don't need this, and I don't need. No, they said yes. Men need women, and women need men.
2: Absolutely. That's a fact.
3: Without one another, we cannot keep this thing spinning and going.
0: I know that's right.
3: We cannot
0: keep this thing spinning.
3: I'm telling you.
0: Are we sure it's spinning or is it flat?
3: No, it's spinning.
0: Okay.
3: Even if it is flat, they say it's spinning.
2: It's still spinning.
0: You think it's spinning? Even if it's flat, it's spinning too?
3: That's what they say. Yeah,
0: it's a flat earth.
3: Like a frisbee.
0: All right. Yeah, you're right.
3: See?
0: Here we go. You're into conspiracies.
2: Shut up.
0: All right, guess what else they said? Cheesecake Factory in Outback is fine.
3: Come on.
0: I agree with that.
3: Yes.
0: Come on, somebody. I agree with that.
3: Yes.
0: Now, let me tell you something. I love Cheesecake Factory because they have a chili that I like. They have a menu. They got a skinny-licious menu that I'll get when I go to Cheesecake Factory.
2: Skinny-licious.
0: Skinny-licious. They got great drinks. And by the way, Outback is my favorite because that's where I like to get my steaks. At Outback because they put seasoning on it.
3: Not they put seasoning on it. You know what's funny? The other day I was at a birthday party for a family member and they were saying the same thing about Cheesecake Factory.
0: Really?
3: I think everybody has like one item that they like love when they go to Cheesecake Factory.
0: I like the Cheesecake Factory. But people try to act like it's bad, but I'm
3: like,
0: you got to like so many choices and everything else. You can get Italian. You can get soul food. You can get, German food. You can get Mexican food there.
3: Stop. Overwhelmed.
2: They menu say World Cup.
3: Yeah, for real.
2: You can get whatever.
0: You really can. All right, here's another one, everybody. Here's some things that we all need to remember. They said 50-50 is okay. 100-0 is okay. 70-30 is cool. Basically, you do you.
3: Whatever works for you, right?

0: true.
1: All right, here's another one. Being single is fine if you're happy.
0: Facts. That's a good one. Facts. Because they
2: only if you happy though.
0: They would try to pressure you into a relationship. Like, why you ain't got nobody yet? Where your person at? Why you ain't got no kids?
1: Okay.
2: Shut up.
1: Here's another one. There is nothing wrong with a 9-to-5.
0: Oh,
2: fam.
1: Because everybody online wants you to be an entrepreneur, and it ain't easy. Trust me, they say that. It's not easy.
0: Right. Facts.
1: So it's okay to have a 9-to-5.
0: And get benefits.
1: Right.
0: Come on.
1: Get benefits. Take all that pressure off.
2: Stop playing.
1: Also, something else you need to know. Health is wealth. They said health is the only real wealth. Big I agree
0: one.
1: With that.
0: Big
2: Absolutely.
0: One.
2: Absolutely.
1: I agree with that.
0: Big yes. one.
1: I agree.
0: Yeah.
1: And then finally, do y'all agree with this one? Social media is not real.
2: It's real.
1: It's not real, is it?
2: It is.
1: What's real on it?
2: I mean, we on it all the time, so we just gonna make believe it's real then.
1: Okay. Is it? I'm just saying, social media is not real, Trey.
0: Social media is not real. I do agree with that to a certain extent. I do think that we make it kind of real. Not only the feelings that social media gives you are real, but also sometimes we can post like our real life on social media.
1: Sometimes.
0: Not everybody's just using it as a highlight reel.
1: Yeah.
0: You know what
1: sometimes.
0: I'm saying? Yeah.
1: We be trying to, and honestly, I don't know. I'm with you. I debate on whether or not social media is real. Now, we may do our real life, but there's so many other people you look up and go,
0: that ain't you.
1: Let me stop lying. Too, yeah, hold on
0: yeah,
1: a second.
0: 100%.
1: No.
0: I think you got to put like 50-50. 50, maybe 25, 75. 25 in social media, 75 in the real world.
1: Because I was going to say, it's not real. I don't put up the negative stuff on
0: really?
1: My page. I don't show some of the, you know, the moments that ain't necessarily nice. I don't put up on social media.
0: Yeah. I put some of the moments up.
1: Do you?
0: Yeah, I put some of the moments up. Sometimes when you feeling down in the dumps about your feelings or anything like that, maybe sometimes you do feel alone being single.
1: Oh, okay.
2: That's when you want your DM to jump just a tad bit.
0: Not at all.
2: Like, man, somebody say something to me.
0: Now, that I hate. I can't stand somebody that panders on social media. That I do hate.
1: And there's a lot of them.
0: A lot of them.
1: All right, just a few things you needed to know this morning, all right? It's Dee Dee in the morning. Do you need emergency cash now? 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
1: All right, I got to stop everything. Good morning. Good morning. It's Dee Dee in the morning and Trey G and comedian J.J. Williamson with me. We got to get into the hot topics because it looks like somebody is talking about Carisha again. They're talking about her song, Spin That, and how we shouldn't be playing. Have y'all heard about that? And we shouldn't listen to it.
2: Of course.
1: We got to tell you about that. Let's get into it.
0: Hot Topics. We back on that.
3: Thanks.
0: Only on Dee Dee in the Morning.
1: The first thing we got to talk about. Oh, by the way, I got to say this. This hour of the show being brought to you by Gusto.
2: Say it.
1: 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All right, so listen, Shannon Sharp, y'all saw what he's saying?
4: Yeah, my man, Club Shay Shay himself.
1: What'd he say?
4: Man, so since LeBron has announced that he's going to play with the Sixers, everybody been, you know, giving their 2 cents how they feel about it. Well, Shannon Sharp stepped down, and man, he's letting you know what LeBron did that got so many people upset.
5: What is it about this man that rubs you so wrong, that upsets so many? We've never seen it. We've never seen a more polarizing figure. And once upon a time, I thought it was Tim Tebow. But this is Tim Tebow on steroids, growth hormone, insulin, decaduoblin, Sustanon 250, all that. Tell me in the history of the sport. A man that's faced this level of vitriol when he's been this good has nothing off the field. As far as he hasn't been in the blotter. He hasn't got a DUI. He's been exemplary, as far as we know, off the field, off the court. Married to his high school, been together since the 8th grade, raising 3 beautiful kids. I need somebody in the chat. Tell me what it is. Tell me the man that wasn't caught. He just played. Tell me what is it about him that elicits such a reaction, be it good or bad, with this man.
1: What y'all think it is?
2: People hate greatness. People hate greatness.
1: I agree.
2: I think people also go off of their emotions instead of like actual stats and facts. You know what I mean? I'm emotionally connected to somebody, so you know he's better.
1: Yeah.
2: Nah, you just like him better.
1: Yeah. What you think it is?
4: I mean, that greatness part is great, man. I think his greatness is being has an asterisk beside it because of how he achieved his greatness.
1: But how?
4: I mean, you know, switching teams. Getting with other elite all star teams, I mean players and everything. So I think that's just an asterisk. People just don't feel like LeBron 100% grind to be one of the greatest.
2: Good point. That's a good point, but I do think it's more ways than one to be great. You know what I'm saying?
4: Yeah.
2: And I also think that a lot of those other people who escaped that critique, they partnered with great players as well. But because those great players came to them, they don't get as much, you know, hate for it.
1: We'll have to talk about it though, because let's just move on because I have a lot to say on
4: about that.
1: I have a lot to say.
4: I think that's about 9 breaks, right?
1: Because you know how much I like LeBron. So
4: about 9 breaks.
1: I have a lot to say. I'm gonna move on. Let's talk about 50 Cent.
2: Yeah. So 50 Cent basically is talking about Power, his TV show Power. You know, there was some bad blood between 50 and the actual creator of Power due to the fact that a lot of people were saying that 50 Cent was basically the creator. He actually wasn't. There was a lady who was the writer behind Power, and he said there was some bad blood between them because he got a lot of the credit.
6: Publicly, people look at it like it's presented by 50 Cent. It's 50 Cent. The story is from Southside Jamaica, Queens. Everything is 50 Cent tied to the show. The music that's playing is 50 Cent. It got awkward for the writer, for the showrunner, because she felt like it was registering as a 50 Cent show instead of her show. And that turned into, it got weird with her behaviors and the things that was going on behind the scenes with her. And then it also was friction between her and Omari. Omari would have died. Ghost Must Die, he would have died where Kanan died, that much earlier. She planned to kill Omari's character off right there. And I'm like, nah. I could feel how the general public was feeling about it, and I knew that was not the right decision. And I was saying, well, she said, well, then if he doesn't die, something has to happen, something big has to happen. And I'm like, me? Like, kill my character? Like, I got to do it. I could go be 50 Cent and
2: Yeah.
1: Wow.
2: I can kind of sense that a little bit, though. I can kind of sense that, because a lot of people were saying that it was 50 Cent show, and it absolutely wasn't.
1: Right. I always thought it was.
2: And you think that, right?
1: Right.
2: He's the face of it.
1: So what was he then? What was he really?
2: I think he was like a producer.
1: Just a producer.
2: Yeah, I think he was like an executive producer of the show.
1: Okay.
2: Which that means he might have funded it.
1: Yeah.
2: You know?
1: Yeah. But so. I don't understand it either then. Okay. Let's move on and talk about Earn Your Leisure. What are they saying now? So Earn Your Leisure are the guys that have a podcast, and they are the one who created InvestFest. And they've been in the news recently, remember, because the mayor of Atlanta is like, how dare you talk about us on New York radio?
2: Right. Now they saying Carisha is bad for the culture.
3: Young Miami Spin That Record draws a line in the middle of the sand.
7: One of the most ignorant records I've ever heard.
3: That doesn't make it bad.
7: It just baffles me how people just are defending this. Like, two wrongs don't make a right. Just because we listen to ignorant music, that's ignorant when you listen to it. And you can't say music wasn't hurtful, because I know people that's actually went to jail because they listened to music.
3: Yeah.
7: It influences people. She doubled down on ignorance, because you're encouraging people to steal from stores and scam, but then you're also encouraging people to spend it as soon as they can get it. At least save the money.
4: Invest that.
1: at least save the money.
2: Invest that ish.
1: Yeah, invest that ish. That's what they need to be doing, right? All right, you guys, those are your hot topics. Coming up, have you been having some questions about your love life or your finances? Psychic astrologist Kim Allen's on the way. It's DD in the morning.
8: You know how we do it.
9: Nothing but throwbacks.

0: It's Didi in the morning. Good morning, everyone. We're all here. There is comedian J.J. Williamson,
1: hey,
0: but I'm looking for one person right now. Trey G's here to tell us what's trending.
1: Hey, just when you thought you were safe, you're not. Chipotle jalapenos have been investigated as a possible source of salmonella outbreak.
2: Damn.
1: But Chipotle, good news, they've already started to pull jalapenos from the menu at this point. You know, Taco Bell just had that. How do you say it, Didi?
0: Psychosporiasis.
1: There you go.
2: Damn.
1: They just had that outbreak of
0: Sporiasis. Mm-hmm.
1: Where the lettuce was giving
0: exploding.
1: Yeah, explosive diarrhea. Well, now Chipotle is saying that the jalapenos can have salmonella in them. So
0: I have a problem because it's everything I like.
1: I love jalapenos. I hate them. I'm not really a jalapeno fan.
2: Me neither.
0: Oh, you don't like hot food?
2: Nah.
0: I like spicy food.
2: I do, but not
0: like spicy.
2: Just something about those I don't care for.
0: Ooh.
1: Jalapenos, yeah.
0: Okay.
1: I feel it. I'm the same way.
0: I like Taco Bell, too, so that's why I'm like, damn.
2: I do like some Taco Bell.
0: All right, listen, coming up, have you been having some questions about your love life, finances, health, or a new job? Psychic astrologist Kim Allen is here to answer your questions next. It's Didi in the morning.
3: I'm Mike Eilen with BIN News Now. The uncontained wildfire is burning in Spokane, Washington, is burning over 10,000 acres. The fires have also forced nearly 65,000 people to evacuate. Meanwhile, the federal government has approved Washington Governor Bob Ferguson's request for FEMA assistance. The request includes funding for 6 counties and 3 tribal organizations. Over 20 Democrat-led states are urging the U.S. Supreme Court to block the Trump administration's new limits on mail-in ballots. The president wants the federal government to take control of voting by mail. The Supreme Court is expected to act within a few days. The murder trial of the man accused of killing Tupac Shakur is set to begin next week in Las Vegas. Dwayne Davis is accused of orchestrating the 1996 murder and faces life in prison without parole if convicted. The trial is set to begin August 10th. 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
1: Walmart.
0: And there's Walmart. Yeah. So all of that and everything that we do right now is already here.
2: Mm-hmm. All right, everybody. We're talking with Dr. Kimberly KJ Haywood. She has a book out called Here We Go Again, except it's AI. Mm. And she was CEO, y'all. More with her coming up. It's Dee Dee in the Morning.
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1: Hey! Welcome to the Baker Boys Show. Nick P and Eric P. Every day, we're going to sing a song. Sing along if you know the words.

0: Baker Boys right here on a wonderful Wednesday. Guess what is coming back, Nick V?
1: Let me see here. Star Wars?
0: Nope. The first social media site known as MySpace.
1: Oh my God, I just got chills.
0: I've heard about this before. They've tried this a couple times, I think, already.
1: Do you remember being on MySpace?
0: Oh yeah, I do.
1: All right, well, hopefully it's coming back so we can have a top eight again.
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14: from Hollywood and beyond.
15: All right, Baker Boys in the house. If you remember, if you're old enough to remember, one of the very first social media platforms was MySpace, and It was so much fun. It was addictive. Yeah. You know, it was a place where you could put your photos, of course. You could play some music, And you could have something what is called the top eight.
16: Yeah, the top eight would start fights. Like, if you had people up there and they thought they were your closest friends and they weren't out there, they would get mad. Yeah. Like, seriously mad. So the first social media site is apparently making a return at some point. The internet is buzzing about it. MySpace launched in 2003 with everyone having the same friend, of course, Tom Anderson, the company CEO, and now Chris Tim Vanderhook, whose company acquired MySpace in 2011, say they plan to relaunch a once dominant social media platform. Do you think this will go well, Nick V?
15: I mean, I think for the new generation that has never experienced MySpace, it might be a breath of fresh air for them.
16: Right.
15: And for those that did experience it, it might be a reason to get back on.
16: And I was talking about the younger generations today, like these guys are like latching on to old stuff. We're talking about CDs, vinyl, going to the movies, things that we used to do.
15: Right.
16: They're finding it very interesting.
15: I like that. Everything old is new again. I mean, let's think about it. Everything goes in cycles. This is nothing new to me. This is like our third or fourth cycle of seeing things that are old coming back. Even hip hop. Let's go really back to the beginning of hip hop in 1986, 87. They were sampling music that was created in the 60s and the 70s. Mm-hmm. Everything goes in cycles. So welcome back, MySpace. Let's see if you could take some more attention from everybody else. Just like that's what everybody's doing. There's your Baker Buzz.

0: What's the last time you've been to a concert, Eric V?
1: I don't remember, and I actually don't care because I don't really like going to concerts.
0: You're telling me that when we went to go see Stray Cats, we went to go see Devo.
1: That was a long time ago. I was a teenager.
0: But that was fun.
1: I'm an adult now.
0: Is that the last time you've been to a concert?
1: I lost the fun. Let me live.
0: Oh, my God. Anyway, people are now wearing diapers at concerts.
1: Oh, man.
0: Let's talk about it.

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1: So that is respected.
2: Number one for
0: the beat of Fort Collins.
2: Lead it.
0: It's the beat of Fort Collins. Jump

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4: All right, I heard of this before. Somebody wearing diapers, but it was actually a rapper back in the day, right? It was one of these...
5: DaBaby?
4: Might have been DaBaby.
5: Yeah, that was him.
4: I don't know. He was wearing diapers at like music conferences and stuff.
5: South by Southwest, he's out there with the diaper on.
4: Yeah.
5: Grown man.
4: Grown man, yeah.
5: Trying to get attention. How sad is that? By wearing a diaper. Oh, the record label told me to do it. You do everything people tell you. Are you going to jump off the bridge too?
4: Oh my gosh.
5: Moving on. Last week, you might recall, apparently, I didn't hear about this, but a nasty poo incident in the middle of a mosh pit.
4: Oh no.
5: As disturbing as that was, it appears that the incident wasn't a one-off. During the interview, Olivia Rodrigo dished that there seems to be a growing trend of concert goers wearing diapers.
4: That's nasty.
5: To general admission shows so they don't have to lose their spot up front.
4: It's not that serious, people.
5: They really want to see this artist, apparently.
4: Damn.
5: All right, so when asked if there was any way to elaborate on that as far as proof to back up her point, Rodrigo said, an experience as a performer that she smelled firsthand.
4: Dude, gross. Come on, man. Oh, my God.
5: Well, they're desperate. What are you supposed to do?
4: Nah, man. It's not that serious, guys.

0: I've been told I am a red flag for certain things, Nick B. On a date, somebody told me I was a red flag because I'd never been married and I've never had kids. That's a red flag.
1: And never had alcohol. You never do drugs.
0: Yeah, I'm a walking red flag.
1: There's
0: evidently
1: four red flags right there. Right. Something's going on with this.
0: Well, they're saying sharing a pet with an ex is a red flag as well.
1: Ding, ding, ding, ding, ding.
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14: Oh, boy.
15: My name is Nick V from the Baker Boys. On my right is my brother, Red Flag Eric V.
16: Yeah. I'm a walking red flag, yes. Evidently. So if you missed it earlier, I was talking about that I was told I was a red flag because I had never been married. Uh-huh. I have never had kids. Uh-huh. And they're thinking, there must be something wrong with you.
15: It's too good to be true?
16: No.
15: You're like a unicorn? Eric V's the unicorn in the hip-hop industry.
16: Pretty much him. Yeah, Nick V. There's things I want and I don't want in my life. Mm-hmm. Okay, so I made a choice. Simple. More than half of Americans say that they wouldn't date someone that sees their ex regularly to share pets.
15: So what they're saying is sharing pets is a red flag.
16: That's what they're saying, yeah. Okay. 61% said they would sign a pet prenup themselves, and 40% would share custody with a pet with an ex.
15: All right, let me put you in this situation, Eric V.
16: I had joint custody with my ex.
15: Oh, okay.
16: I did.
15: I get it, but I'm going to put you in the opposite situation here.
16: Okay.
15: You're a man, you're dating, the girl that you're dating and you really like her has a pet with an ex. Are you okay with that?
16: I'm fine with it.
15: Oh!
16: I'm confident in myself, and you have to trust somebody.
15: Okay.
16: You know what I mean? And they're an ex for a reason, right?
15: Oh, yeah. I like that. There's no way for them to like see each other when they're exchanging the pet and then get that eye again.
16: That eye again?
15: You know what I'm talking about.
16: All I have to say is that once sexual attraction is gone, you don't get it back.
15: Ooh.

0: Do you know what assisted living means?
1: Yeah.
0: We talked about some people that are trying to change the law so they can actually have happy hour in these assisted living homes, right?
1: That was in Minnesota. Yeah, I remember that.
0: Well, this one went way above and beyond. It's getting out of control. There's an assisted living facility gives a man 18 shots of booze before taking him to his doctor appointment.
1: What?
0: Exactly.

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4: All right, it's the Baker Boys time for your What the F news. Now, one shot before going to the doctor, I could get it.
5: You're okay with that? You know,
4: but this is beyond happy hour.
5: An assisted living facility in Minnesota has some questions to answer concerning the treatment of one of their residents.
4: Yeah, some explaining to do, huh?
5: Yes, state investigators are looking to covered bridge assisted living after resident Don Bambrick reportedly showed up to his doctor's appointment completely blitzed from alcohol in a span of less than 24 hours before his appointment. Reports say that Bambrick had been given 18 shots and a beer.
4: What?
5: And
4: why?
5: He arrived to the appointment with a blood alcohol level of 0.23, but Bambrick told them that instead of spending the night in the hospital, he would rather go home and continue to drink.
4: Jeez.
5: So if you have an alcoholic grandfather or something like that and you want to get him out of the house, take him to Minnesota.
4: No. You don't want to take him there. 18 shots before the doctor? That's crazy.
5: This is crazy.
4: That's your What the F news.

0: 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Yes, the Baker Boys.
1: 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Sing along if you know the words.

0: 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Appreciate you tuning on in. Coming up in this hour's Makeup Buzz.
1: Oh, Kendrick does good, man. Kendrick Lamar surprises a 7-year-old attack victim with a birthday call.
0: Nice.
1: We'll tell you what happened. Coming up in your Makeup Buzz for this wonderful Wednesday, it's Nick V and Eric V, the Makeup Boys.
2: 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Back to the music with those Makeup Boys. 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
4: 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I'm sorry. I'm back.

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16: We specifically said no care.
17: All right, well, usually when there's a story about a hip-hop star, it's usually negative. Yeah. You know, they did something bad, they end up in the news. It's some Kanye type of news. But let's talk about something positive right here for Kendrick Lamar, one of the dopest MCs in the game.
18: Yeah.
17: So he surprised a 7-year-old kid.
18: Yeah, Romel Frazier Jr. He's a 7-year-old fan. With a birthday video call after the boy lost both of his arms in a dog attack earlier this year. Romeo had hoped the rapper would attend his birthday party and instead got to speak with him directly over a video as Kendrick asked, "What's up, man? How you feeling?" Lamar invited the young fan to visit him in Los Angeles and encouraged him to continue to keep on smiling.
17: Yeah, that's tough, man.
18: Right?
17: You know, to lose, you know, not one, but two arms and you're 7 years old, you're just starting in your life.
18: Oh,
17: you know what I mean?
18: It's terrible.
17: God.
18: Terrible. But thank God that there are people like Kendrick Lamar that took the time to encourage the boy
17: yep.
18: and give him some love.
17: That's right.

0: We are the Baker Boys. Are you ready for your dummy of the day?
1: Yeah, this man tries to smuggle $34,000 worth of cocaine.
0: What?
1: Under his toupee.
0: Come on.

0: I don't know. I mean, they may have improved them a little better from back in the day, but a man was caught trying to sneak about $34,000 worth of cocaine into Spain, hidden under his toupee, which looked exactly ridiculous as it sounds.
1: Wow.
0: Police in Barcelona said the man had flown in from Bogota. I guess that's kind of a giveaway, right? Where's this guy coming from?
1: Right.
0: From Colombia.
1: That's a big head he's got there.
0: Right. Seems nervous when he arrived, which caught their attention, of course.
1: Yeah.
0: When the officers asked him to take off his wig, they found a package of cocaine stuck to his head underneath, and the Spanish police said the drug smugglers never ran out of strange new tricks to get that cocaine through, you know, customs and all that. Wow, to pass security. Damn.
1: That's crazy. You are the dummy of the day.

0: I'm Amber Payton with BIN News Now. President Trump says the Strait of Hormuz will reopen very soon.
1: The Strait's going to be open very soon, or they're going to get hit very hard, and then the Strait's going to be open. We were going to a tremendous attack, the biggest since World War II.
0: Iran says they control the key shipping route, which carried about 20% of the world's oil traffic before the war. Secretary of State Marco Rubio says talks are progressing, but no agreement has been reached. Maryland lawmakers have approved a constitutional amendment changing the state's congressional redistricting standards. Voters will decide the issue on the November ballot. Black Governor Wes Moore says Maryland must act while President Trump and Republican-led states pursue mid-decade redistricting efforts. And Beyonce has released a remix pack for Morning Dew, featuring three new versions, including two with her husband Jay-Z. The release comes ahead of her September 4th birthday and the 20th anniversary of her album, V-Day. Get BIN News Now on demand 24/7 on the iHeartRadio app.